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1: Sabrina Carpenter House Tour is song number 4, and now at number 3 is Olivia Rodrigo. It's called Stupid Song. 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

Taylor Swift, I knew it, I knew you, trying to get back to that top spot, but just can't do it because Ariana Grande, Hate That I Made You Love Me, is there and it's not going anywhere. This is the countdown that was created by you, the most 9 and 8. Let's get to song number 1.

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0: Meyer, Tuesday's Johnny Brew and Blues Collar Duo. 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
1: 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You don't say it. If you say it, I'm hitting the button and I'm ending the segment. If you say garlic aioli, like it's something that's common. Like, that if you, like if you were at a baseball game and you were going to put something, you say garlic, I swear. You better not. You better
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1: Mustard is more common than garlic aioli. 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
1: 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Have you lived?
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6: 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Looking at the roads right now, no incidents or accidents on my end. Smooth sailing, but your eyes and ears out there. If you have a traffic tip, send it on over so we can get the word out. Today's high is going to be 81, sunny to partly cloudy. Tonight, we're getting down to a low of 66. Tomorrow, a high of 79 and mostly sunny. Looks like it's going to be, you know, that low 80s, 80s range and sunny all weekend long. It's currently 58. It feels like 62 degrees. 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That is August 14th, and then later at the UBS Arena, October 24th. So it's a Cat's Eye winning weekend on B98.5. We've got Celebrity Juice on the way. 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
1: 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We've got your celebrity juice. So Tom Holland, he made Hot Ones history by becoming the first guest to throw up after completing the infamous Hot Wing Challenge alongside his The Odyssey and Spider-Man Brand New Day co-star Jon Bernthal. After the host Sean Evans revealed that Tom Holland was the first to get sick on the show, the actor embraced the milestone by declaring, "I love being the first," while Bernthal cheered him on with, "Let's go." Elsewhere in the interview, Holland recalled Bernthal's intense method acting on the set of their 2017 film Pilgrimage, explaining that we were hanging out and all of a sudden he's like, "I'm not going to talk. I'm going to go full method. I'm going to need your help. I'm going to need to lean on your shoulder." And I'm like, "Oh yeah, whatever, man. Like, that's what you want to do. That's what you want. You go do it." So Holland said that Bernthal stayed committed to the bit, adding, "For like 2 weeks, not a peep out of him." We all know Jon Bernthal. My man loves to talk. He joked that the silent routine led to awkward moments at restaurants, saying, quote, "I'm sorry about my friend. He's just a pretentious actor," end quote. Kim Kardashian has launched her new energy drink brand, Update. Alongside the new drink, she's put out a fun ad that's focused on her work ethic and poking fun at herself. In the commercial, she tells reporters, "My energy is just different," before cracking open a can. The spot later shows her tackling an endless to-do list inside a museum display while high-profile attorney Gloria Allred asked if she's ever passed the bar. And Kim fires back, "I didn't pass the bar. I raised it." Earlier this year, the reality TV star seemed to hint that she was taking a break from pursuing the California bar exam after an unsuccessful attempt at the test. Back in November last year, Kim revealed she failed the bar, but emphasized at the time, "I'm still all in until I pass the bar. No shortcuts, no giving up, just more studying and more determination." And Comic-Con is currently in full swing in San Diego. Yesterday, Johnny Depp surprised fans in his full Ebenezer Scrooge costume for the upcoming A Christmas Carol adaptation, Ebenezer. Fans crowded around an installation that looked like a snowy 1800s-era British village. Victorian Christmas carolers came out and sang, and then Johnny Depp emerged from a Scrooge and Marley storefront. He stayed in character as he spoke with fans and even gave a humbug before leaving. 732-774-3529. That's your celebrity juice. It's the B98.5 Morning Show.

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Good morning. You're waking up with the B98.5 Morning Show. Today is National Drive-Thru Day. And while many people wouldn't say fast food is cheap anymore, a lot of us do appreciate the convenience, assuming the line keeps moving. Now, a recent report analyzed the average drive-thru wait times at fast food joints. And there's something to the saying, the good things come to those who wait, right? The fastest drive-thru line, Taco Bell. By total time for the fifth consecutive year with an average total time of just 256 seconds. That's just over 4 minutes. KFC came in second, followed by Tim Hortons, Arby's, Wendy's, Dunkin', Burger King, McDonald's, Starbucks, and Dutch Bros. The chicken places took longer. Chick-fil-A ranked last at 427 seconds. That's about 7 minutes. Popeye's second slowest, followed by Raising Cane's. But Chick-fil-A does have the most cars in line on average. Arby's has the emptiest drive-thrus, followed by KFC. Now, Chick-fil-A may have a long line. They may take the longest. But when asked about friendliness at the drive-thru, Chick-fil-A was number one. They were also number one in overall satisfaction. So Dutch Bros, I don't think Dutch Bros is around here, but Dutch Bros came in second in both of those two. Dutch Bros is getting a lot of love on the drive-thru line. Dutch Bros had the best order accuracy as well. So do you want something fast at the drive-thru? Is that, you know, is that the priority? So would you go to Taco Bell's and be like, I'm so hungry, I don't want to wait the extra 3 minutes? I mean, Taco Bell's not bad. Don't

get me wrong. But would you be like, all right, because sometimes that Chick-fil-A line is huge. You know, I've seen it and been like, not today. Not today. I think that influences the decision as well. Do you have a go-to drive-through? 732-774-3529. Today's National Drive-Thru Day. It's also National Tequila Day. So, although tequila can only be made in a few regions of Mexico, it can be celebrated just about with anyone and anywhere. You're waking up with the B98.5 Morning Show.

0: Friday, July 24th, 2026. Here's your local lead on B98.5. A ban on young people renting hotel rooms in a popular Jersey Shore town during prom season faces a new legal battle after the New Jersey Appeals Court revived a lawsuit challenging the ordinance. A three-judge panel ruled Monday that the Sunrise Motel in Seaside Heights can sue to block a borough ordinance that bans anyone aged 18 to 21 from booking short-term rentals without parental supervision. Teens and young adults frequently rent rooms in the borough to celebrate proms and graduations. The ordinance is effective annually from April 15th through June 30th. The Seaside Heights Borough Council voted in 2023 to bar that age group from short-term rentals as part of an effort to curb vandalism, fights, and underage drinking. However, the owner of the Sunrise Motel sued in 24 to block the law, claiming it caused significant economic losses by preventing law-abiding young adults from renting rooms during prom and graduation season. So it looks like this is a little bit of a developing story. If you'd like more info on our local lead, send us a text so we can get that to you.
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2: Traffic and weather.
0: Today's high is going to be 81, sunny to partly cloudy. Tonight, we're getting down to a low of 66. Tomorrow, a high of 79, and it'll be sunny. It's currently 60 degrees. It's going to be a comfortable stretch of weather through the weekend. Looking at the roads right now, no incidents or accidents on my end, but you have a traffic tip, your eyes and ears out there, send it on over so we can get the word out. 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Low tide at 10:12, high tide 3:59. The surf forecast is 2-foot waves and semi-glassy conditions.

0: conditions right now. The water temperature, 76 degrees. 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

Good morning. You're waking up with the B98.5 Morning Show. Let's talk a little TV. So Apple TV Plus is entering the dating show space with its first ever unscripted romance series. It's an 8-episode documentary called The Last Person on Earth, and it pairs opposite couples and sends them to remote romantic destinations worldwide to test their compatibility. Now, New York Times bestselling author and couples therapist Esther Perel leads the matching process along a team of therapists and matchmakers. So it's a quote from Perel says, "Love may crave closeness, but desire is fueled by otherness," end quote. The series arrives as streaming dating shows surge in popularity, with Netflix's Love is Blind and Peacock's Love Island USA currently dominating the genre. And speaking of Apple TV, their flagship drama, The Morning Show, will conclude with its fifth and final season set to debut in 2027. This series was among Apple's very first scripted originals, initially ordered in 2017 before the streamer launched. It stars Jennifer Aniston and Reese Witherspoon. The show has earned 28 Emmy nominations and 4 wins. And Disney's been giving back. Disney has gifted more than 18,000 Toy Story 5 toys and 34,000 character-inspired hospital gowns to sick children around the world. They also had exclusive screenings of the movie at 400 hospitals. 732-774-3529. You're waking up with the B98.5 Morning Show.

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2: 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This hour on B98.5, we're playing our favorite game show, Fun Facts and Trivia. We'll have your chance to win a pair of two-hour passes to Thundering Surf Water Park in Beach Haven. We'll also have your local lead and stupid news. Looking at the roads right now, smooth sailing on my end. No incidents or accidents. But your eyes and ears out there, if you have a traffic tip, send it on over so we can get the word out. I would say prepare for traffic. It looks like it's going to be just 80s and sunny all weekend. So most likely we're going to have short traffic. Today's high is going to be 81, sunny to partly cloudy. Tonight, we're getting down to a low of 66. Tomorrow, a high of 79. Sunday, a high of 82. Sunny both days, no chance of rain. It's currently 60. It feels like 65 degrees. It's going to be a Cat's Eye winning weekend this weekend on B98.5. All weekend long, your chance to win tickets to see Cat's

0: 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That's August 14th. Then later at the UBS Arena, October 24th. So we've got fun facts and trivia, our favorite game show on the way. 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

B98.5 Morning Show, and it's time to play our favorite game show, Fun Facts and Trivia. Today, we're playing for a pair of two-hour passes to Thundering Surf Water Park in Beach Haven, and this could be yours if you know. What is the national flower of the United States? Did you know the United States had a national flower? As a country, we do. What is the national flower of the United States? You know, I'll give you a hint. It is a popular tattoo. That might help. What is the national flower of the United States? A pair of two-hour passes through Thundering Surf Water Park in Beach Haven up for grabs. 732-774-3529. What is the national flower of the United States? Good luck! It's the B98.5 Morning Show.

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1: Matt.
0: You ready to play some fun facts and trivia?
1: Yes, I am.
0: Can you tell us what is the national flower of the United States?
1: The most popular tattoo, the rose.
0: Congratulations, you're a winner.
1: Thank you very much.
0: Did the tattoo hint give it away?
1: Yeah, a little bit.
0: Congratulations. You just won a pair of two-hour passes to Thundering Surf Water Park in Beach Haven.
1: Thank you.
0: You're welcome. Congrats. You're a winner. And who is hooking you up?
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0: 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Here's your local lead on B98.5. A ban on young people renting hotel rooms in a popular Jersey Shore town during prom season faces a new legal battle after the New Jersey Appeals Court revived a lawsuit challenging the ordinance. A three-judge panel ruled Monday that the Sunrise Motel in Seaside Heights can sue to block a borough ordinance that bans anyone aged 18 to 21 from booking short-term rentals without parental supervision. Teens and young families frequently rent rooms in the borough to celebrate proms and graduations. The ordinance is effective annually from April 15th through June 30th. The Seaside Heights Borough Council voted in 23 to bar that age group from booking short-term rentals as part of an effort to curb vandalism, fights, and underage drinking. However, the owner of the Sunrise Motel sued in 24 to block the law, claiming it caused significant economic losses by preventing law-abiding young adults from renting rooms during prom and graduation seasons. If you'd like more info on our local lead, send us a text and we can get that to you.
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2: Traffic and weather.
0: Today's high is going to be 81. It's going to be nice all weekend. I think we can expect some short traffic, 80s and sunny. Tonight, we're getting down to a low of 66. Tomorrow, a high of 80 and sunny. Sunday, a high of 82 and sunny. It's currently 64. It feels like 71. Looking at the roads right now, no incidents or accidents on my end. It's smooth sailing. But if you have a traffic tip, send it on over. You're our eyes and ears out there. Now it's time for the B98.5 Surf and Sand Report, brought to you by Surf City Marina, LBI's only Sea-Doo, Yamaha, and Kawasaki watercraft dealership. 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Let's see, low tide 10:12, high tide at 3:59. We got 2-foot waves. It's slightly choppy right now, and the water temperature is 76 degrees. We've got stupid news on the way. 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

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We've got your stupid news heading into the weekend. If you're heading on vacation, did you know it's perfectly legal to bring a hammock into the airport so you can stretch out and take a nap while waiting for your flight? The TSA says there's no regulation preventing hammocks from being taken through security. Now, the caveat is that it has to fit into your carry-on bag, and you need to make sure you get approval before hanging it up on a couple random poles and napping out. But if you want to bring a hammock, there's nothing against that, right? So I guess rotisserie chickens and hammocks are a go. You want to have a snack while you relax? Wait for your flight. Now, as the summer heat beats down, people in Japan are being offered an innovative way to cool down. It's a new device called the Human Fridge. It's a 7-foot stainless steel refrigerator designed for the sole purpose of cooling off overheated humans. Think of it as a refrigerator cabinet you find in a mortuary, but you don't have to be dead to use it. Advocates say just 10 minutes in the fridge can cool off your entire body and leave you feeling

invigorated. So kind of like a cold plunge. Almost like the cryotherapy, just not as cold. I think it was like 41 degrees Fahrenheit when you go in. You know, I don't know what a cold plunge is. I know that cryo is really cold. You have to put on gloves and like socks so your digits don't freeze. But human fridge, not too bad. I think I like that more than a cold plunge, not getting wet. And an Australian mother of four has given birth to identical quadruplet girls in what doctors call an extraordinarily rare event. Jenna Tarr, she delivered the babies by C-section July 14th at a Royal Brisbane Women's Hospital. The girls, Emily, Harry, Catherine, and Alexa, all four identical, were conceived naturally from a single fertilized egg that split four ways. Doctors estimate the odds of this. Roughly 1 in 15 million. Dr. Alexa says, I don't think that's ever happened in Australia before. And Dr. Alexa was the maternal fetal medicine specialist who led the care. The babies arrived at 28 weeks and remain in the NICU. And mom is recovering well as well. 732-774-3529. That's your stupid news. 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
2: 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To 2026. We'll have your celebrity juice this hour. We'll have your local lead this hour. It's Free Gas Friday. 8, 9, 3, and 4. I think we'll do that sooner than later. It's the B98.5 Morning Show. Let's look at the roads right now. Smooth sailing. No traffic, no incidents or accidents, but you're our eyes and ears out there. If you have a traffic tip, send it on over. I have a feeling we'll see some traffic this weekend because it's supposed to be beautiful. Sunny, 80s all weekend long. Today's high, 81, sunny to partly cloudy. Tonight, we're getting down to a low of 66. Tomorrow, a high of 80, mostly sunny. Sunday, a high of 82, mostly sunny. Like, no chance of rain. It's currently 64. It feels like 71 degrees. 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
1: Friday morning, it's the B98.5 Morning Show. We've got your celebrity juice. So Tom Holland, he made Hot Ones history by becoming the first guest to throw up after completing the infamous Hot Wing Challenge alongside his The Odyssey and Spider-Man Brand New Day co-star Jon Bernthal. After the host Sean Evans revealed that Tom Holland was the first to get sick on the show, the actor embraced the milestone by declaring, "I love being the first," while Bernthal cheered him on with, "Let's go." Elsewhere in the interview, Holland recalled Bernthal's intense method acting on the set of their 2017 film Pilgrimage, explaining that we were hanging out and all of a sudden he's like, "I'm not going to talk. I'm going to go full method. I'm going to need your help. I'm going to need to lean on your shoulder." And I'm like, "Oh yeah, whatever, man. Like, that's what you want to do. That's what you want. You go do it." So Holland said that Bernthal stayed committed to the bit, adding, "For like 2 weeks, not a peep out of him. We all know Jon Bernthal. My man loves to talk." He joked that the silent routine led to awkward moments at restaurants, saying, quote, "I'm sorry about my friend. He's just a pretentious actor," end quote. Kim Kardashian has launched her new energy drink brand, Update. Alongside the new drink, she's put out a fun ad that's focused on her work ethic and poking fun at herself. In the commercial, she tells reporters, "My energy is just different," before cracking open a can. The spot later shows her tackling an endless to-do list inside a museum display while high-profile attorney Gloria Allred asks if she's ever passed the bar. And Kim fires back, "I didn't pass the bar. I raised it." Earlier this year, the reality TV star seemed to hint that she was taking a break from pursuing the California bar exam after an unsuccessful attempt at the test. Back in November last year, Kim revealed she failed the bar, but emphasized at the time, "I'm still all in until I pass the bar. No shortcuts, no giving up, just more studying and more determination." And Comic-Con is currently in full swing in San Diego. Yesterday, Johnny Depp surprised fans in his full Ebenezer Scrooge costume for the upcoming A Christmas Carol adaptation, Ebenezer. Fans crowded around an installation that looked like a snowy 1800s-era British village. Victorian Christmas carolers came out and sang, and then Johnny Depp emerged from a Scrooge and Marley storefront. He stayed in character as he spoke with fans and even gave a humbug before leaving. 732-774-3529. That's your celebrity juice. It's the B98.5 Morning Show.

Good morning. You're waking up with the B98.5 Morning Show. Today is National Drive-Thru Day. And while many people wouldn't say fast food is cheap anymore, a lot of us do appreciate the convenience, assuming the line keeps moving. Now, a recent report analyzed the average drive-thru wait times at fast food joints. And there's something to the saying, the good things come to those who wait, right? The fastest drive-thru line, Taco Bell. By total time for the fifth consecutive year with an average total time of just 256 seconds. That's just over 4 minutes. KFC came in second, followed by Tim Hortons, Arby's, Wendy's, Dunkin', Burger King, McDonald's, Starbucks, and Dutch Bros. The chicken places took longer. Chick-fil-A ranked last at 427 seconds. That's about 7 minutes. Popeye's second slowest, followed by Raising Cane's. But Chick-fil-A does have the most cars in line on average. Arby's has the emptiest drive-thrus, followed by KFC. Now, Chick-fil-A may have a long line that may take the longest, but when asked about friendliness at the drive-thru, Chick-fil-A was number one. They were also number one in overall satisfaction. So Dutch Bros, I don't think Dutch Bros is around here, but Dutch Bros came in second in both of those two. Dutch Bros is getting a lot of love on the drive-thru line. Dutch Bros had the best order accuracy as well. So do you want something fast at the drive-thru? Is that the priority? So would you go to Taco Bell's and be like, I'm so hungry, I don't want to wait the extra 3 minutes? I mean, Taco Bell's not bad, don't get me wrong. But would you be like, all right, because sometimes that Chick-fil-A line is huge. You know, I've seen it and been like, not today. I think that influences the decision as well. Do you have a go-to drive-thru? 732-774-3529. Today's National Drive-Thru Day. It's also National Tequila Day. So, although tequila can only be made in a few regions of Mexico, it can be celebrated just about with anyone and anywhere. You're waking up with the B98.5 Morning Show.

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1: Me not working hard. Yeah, right, picture that with a Kodak. Or better yet, go to Times Square, take a picture of me with a Kodak. Took my life from negative to positive, I just want y'all to know that. And tonight, let's enjoy life. Pit

0: 26. Here's your local lead on B98.5. A ban on young people renting hotel rooms in a popular Jersey Shore town during prom season faces a new legal battle after New Jersey Appeals Court revived a lawsuit challenging the ordinance. A three-judge panel ruled Monday that the Sunrise Motel in Seaside Heights can sue to block a borough ordinance that bans anyone aged 18 to 21 from booking short-term rentals without parental supervision. Teens and young adults frequently rent rooms in the borough to celebrate proms and graduations. The ordinance is effective annually from April 15th through June 30th. The Seaside Heights Borough Council voted in 23 to bar that age group from booking short-term rentals as part of an effort to curb vandalism, fights, and underage drinking. However, the owner of the Sunrise Motel sued in 24 to block the law, claiming it caused significant economic losses by preventing law-abiding young adults from renting rooms during prom and graduation seasons. If you'd like more info on our local lead, send us a text and we can get that to you.
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2: Traffic and weather.
0: Today's high is going to be 81, sunny to partly cloudy. Tonight, we're getting down to a low of 66. Another nice day tomorrow, high of 80 and sunny. It's going to be beautiful all weekend, 82 and sunny on Sunday. So I think we can expect a lot of traffic with this beautiful weather. It's currently 72. It feels like 79. Looking at the road, smooth sailing for now. But if you have a traffic tip, send it on over. You are our eyes and ears out there. 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Let's see, low tide at 10:12, high tide at 3:59. We got 2-foot waves, slightly choppy right now, and the water temperature is 76 degrees. 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

0: Good morning. You're waking up with the B98.5 Morning Show. Let's talk a little TV. So Apple TV Plus is entering the dating show space with its first ever unscripted romance series. It's an 8-episode documentary called The Last Person on Earth, and it pairs opposite couples and sends them to remote romantic destinations worldwide to test their compatibility. Now, New York Times bestselling author and couples therapist Esther Perel leads the matching process along a team of therapists and matchmakers. So it's a quote from Perel says, "Love may crave closeness, but desire is fueled by otherness," end quote. The series arrives as streaming dating shows surge in popularity, with Netflix's Love is Blind and Peacock's Love Island USA currently dominating the genre. And speaking of Apple TV, their flagship drama, The Morning Show, will conclude with its fifth and final season set to debut in 2027. This series was among Apple's very first scripted originals, initially ordered in 2017 before the streamer launched. It stars Jennifer Aniston and Reese Witherspoon. The show has earned 28 Emmy nominations and 4 wins. And Disney's been giving back. Disney has gifted more than 18,000 Toy Story 5 toys and 34,000 character-inspired hospital gowns to sick children around the world. They also had exclusive screenings of the movie at 400 hospitals. 732-774-3529. 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
2: Four chances to win on Friday. 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

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It's time for us to take a 66-hour break. Have a great weekend. We'll see you again Monday. Same time, same place on B98.5. Rachel's up next.

0: Good morning, V98.5, and happy Friday. We finally made it. You know, I've been counting down the days. My name is Rachel, bringing you through your midday, and let's kick things off today with Alex Warren.
1: They say the holy water's watered down, and this town's lost its faith. Our colors will fade eventually, so if our time is running out, day after day, we'll make the mundane a masterpiece. Oh my, my, oh my, my love, I take one look at you, you're taking me out.

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The Jersey Shore's number one hit music station, B98.5. Things got pretty tense in the Big Brother house after one house guest, Camu Kirk, made anti-drag comments to fellow contestant and RuPaul's Drag Race alum. Frankie Grande also spoke out online, calling the remarks disappointing and unacceptable.

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2: For?
1: Condiments. You don't say it. If you say it, I'm hitting the button and I'm ending the segment. If you say garlic aioli, like it's something that's common. That if you, like if you were at a baseball game and you were going to put something, you say garlic, I swear. You better not. You better not.
2: This is why I tell, like.
1: You better not. Say something normal.
2: I'm glad you saw.
1: Say something normal.
2: That's what I will. But I'm glad that you saw my face.
1: I knew it. Just say like mustard.
2: Ew. I don't
1: mustard is more common than garlic aioli. Even if you said relish, I'd be like, you know
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Swift and Travis Kelce have been exhausted dealing with these nasty wedding comments from jealous and trash-talking teammates after their wedding. Turns out some people in Kelce's circle were not happy that they got invited to the wedding, but not the rehearsal dinner. And apparently, his teammates had taken the trash talk to multiple group chats of Kansas City Chiefs players. It's B98.5.

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opened up about the meaning behind her upcoming album, Petal, saying the title represents something full of life growing through difficult times. The album drops in just a little over a week, following her Billboard Hot 100 #1 hit, Hate That I Made You Love Me. Who else is excited? It's B90.

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Somber will be honored at Variety's Power of Young Hollywood on August 5th in Los Angeles. 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Congratulations to Somber. It's so exciting.

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B98.5, Selena Gomez just celebrated her 34th birthday 2 days ago by sharing a heartfelt message with fans on Instagram, thanking everyone for their support, love, and kindness, saying they're the reason she gets to create every day, and calling herself the happiest girly in the world. 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

That is all my time for today, B98.5. Thanks so much for listening. My name is Rachel, bringing you through your midday. I will catch you, I want to say same time next week, but I am actually taking a little vacation. It's my turn, although the Jersey Shore is the perfect place to vacation. I really can't complain living here, but getting a little getaway. So I'll miss you, but I will catch you the week after. Until then, keep B98.5 on. You don't want to miss it.

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The latest from Taylor Swift, I Knew It, I Knew You on B98.5, the Jersey Shore's number one hit music station. It's Rashad. And a couple months ago, I was telling you that there's going to be this new bunny cafe opening up in downtown Tom River where you get to basically play with bunnies. Well, it's officially open on Main Street, $25 for a session. Thank you.

0: latest from Benson Boone, The Time of My Life on B98.5, the Jersey Shore's number one hit music station. Happy Free Gas Friday. 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

B98.5. So LeBron James is trading one coast for the next, and we might not have to travel very far to see him. Yeah, he's playing for a new team in the upcoming basketball season. I'll tell you where next.

0: The Jersey Shore's number one hit music station, B98.5. It's Rashad. We won't have to travel far to see LeBron James play in his historic 24th season. He signed to the Sixers. Yeah, he's going to be in Philly. I don't know why, of all places, he picked Philly. No offense to the Sixers. I'm just saying that, why Philly? But LeBron actually released a statement saying, I believe I can help make the Philadelphia 76ers a championship team, and I'm so excited to energize a new fan base and start this incredible journey one last time. He signed a 2-year deal, $8 million, and this is going to be his last stop. So there's no more new teams after this. He's going to retire with the 76ers. I wonder if he's going to be able to make them a championship team. I guess we'll find out this fall. It's B98.5 with more hits coming up next.
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If you're a true directioner, you know today is a special day. The 16th anniversary of One Direction. I can't believe it's been so long. And I also can't believe they're not a band anymore. But if you want to see Harry Styles, Madison Square Garden, you should join me tomorrow. 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

It's a Cat's Eye winning weekend on B98.5. The ladies just dropped a new song today called Animal. But they also are going to be at the Today Show Summer Concert Series August 14th and at the UBS Arena October 24th. We have tickets for both all weekend on B98.5. 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

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Thanks to our guy, DJ Creativity, for that Club 98.5 mini mix. 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

It's a Cat's Eye winning weekend on B98.5. I'm Rashad, and we have your chance to see the ladies now at the Today Show Summer Concert Series August 14th, and then later at the UBS Arena October 24th. 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E has your next chance to win after 6 o'clock on B98.5 with Dominic Fike. I can't

is Rashad. It's B98.5 commercial free. I'm getting out of here, but you and I will see each other tomorrow afternoon from 4 to 6 at the Sun Harbor Seafood and Grill in Barnegat with your Harry Styles tickets. E is coming up next with your next Cat's Eye Texan keyword. Have a good week.

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And then later at the UBS Arena October 24th, I got another keyword coming up this hour.

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Jersey Shore is number one hit music station. So did you hear LeBron to the Philadelphia 76ers? I'm the biggest LeBron hater. Even when he was with the Lakers, I was like, I don't like the guy. So I don't wish the Sixers the best. I'm going to tell you.

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It's B98.5, the Jersey Shore's number one hit music station, with some Bruno Mars, Risk It All.

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